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1: What's going on? Good to see you.
0: It's always good to see
1: you. It's been a second.
0: Yeah, it has been a hot second. We were just... do you golf?
1: I poorly golf. If I can shoot under 100, I'm having the best day of my life. So I like to say I golf. I golf 9 well, not 18 very well. That's usually what I say.
0: We were just talking about how I'm learning how to golf. We should try and go out sometime.
1: You probably outshoot me, so we could definitely shoot.
0: I could probably outdrink you on a golf course. That's about it.
1: Oh, yeah, maybe, yeah.
0: Let's talk about the single Hate How You Look. It is flying up the charts right now. I think it's going to be your next number one. Congratulations.
1: Thank you. Yeah, just we'll see. I'm not trying to jinx it too early, early on, fingers crossed, but just been so blessed to see, you know, this one grow so much faster than Single Again, and just having the support of country radio has been really, really cool too.
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3: 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And they're like, hey, we need more than a half an hour to learn it. But yeah, I think that it's just important to test new songs out on the road, and I try to do that and then be strategic on, you know, obviously up-tempo songs are a little easier because you're like, okay, but even like the slow sad songs, it's like, are fans really intrigued? Are they really paying attention? Are they talking during it? And just learning what they like.
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2: What song would you say the fans resonate with that is really deeply personal to you the most?
3: Scared of Getting Sober. I put it as the last song on the record. You know, it's maybe not the most popular song on the record. It's probably mid-pack, maybe towards the top. But in regards to it being special to me, I think the concept's really cool. Mm-hmm. You know, the song's not about getting sober. It's more about, like, I am just scared when I am and being uncomfortable when I am, whether that be in social settings or the relationship scenario, which is kind of what the song's about. And honestly, just something that, like, I wouldn't say necessarily I've struggled with, but like I've had battles with and trying to find a balance for, you know, drinking and the lifestyle that we have and all right. those kinds of things. So I think that Scared of Getting Sober is probably the meaningful song that people should check out.
2: Okay. Yeah, there is a lot of drinking in this lifestyle, that's for sure. And then going up on stage and all of the pressure and, as you said, relationships, yep. which everybody can relate. Maybe not everybody can relate to, like, the music industry and the lifestyle and right. being behind the scenes, but everybody can relate to relationships.
3: Yeah, totally. I think we're all going through something, and even when it's, like, the best, you know? So I think that being able to write that and put it into music is not just good for me, it's good for other people, too.
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29: 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It starts with Danger Lindsay in the morning. 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Tim White gets you home, and Nights with Elena keeps you company at night. And when the day is done, it's Up All Night with Pickle Jar on Nash FM 97.3. 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
3: 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They're one of the first country acts I went and saw live. 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
2: 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It's who we are.
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3: 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They said it at I think it was Riverfront before I went on stage at CMA Fest. And last time I heard it was at a billion. So to hear 1.4 is crazy. And yeah, it's wild. I mean, it's a big number. I feel like I'm still such a new artist, and gives me excitement just like keep going and putting out new stuff and let it keep growing.
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2: What's one goal that you still have your sights set on? I know a lot of country artists are going into acting, doing different things. What do you want?
3: I feel like in the career sense, it's just like keep building. You know, I want to be in arenas and stadiums, so I think that's always a goal for me. The acting thing would be really cool. I mean, I have a history there of doing that before music, but that's long. That's a long story. I did like some background acting and some like small feature stuff and stuff that I someday maybe could come back to. And then the other goal is just like home life. I

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15: When you need your body to perform, but some of your muscles are having trouble, other muscles can sometimes help compensate. This is a great thing short term, but long term it can lead to serious and even chronic aches and pains. So if you've got nagging stiffness or irritation somewhere, don't push through it. Try to figure out why it's happening and how you can correct it. Strength and conditioning specialist Dana Santa says, performing exercises at a deliberate tempo makes it easier to notice when the wrong muscles are taking over, and also gives the intended muscles a chance to engage before that compensation kicks in. Dana suggests that starting with primary movement patterns such as squatting, hinging, pushing, pulling, rotating, and core can help make compensation easiest to identify and to address. I'm Dr. Sanjay Gupta, helping you live a better life.
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0: My name's Justin. It's the Overnight Ride. Hardy is here talking about MacArthur. It's you, Eric Church, Morgan Wallen, Tim McGraw. Rarely happens where all of you record this song together in the same room.
1: As far as I know, I've done a lot of collabs, and yeah. I rarely have been in the room for the recording and the singing process to all happen within the same few hours. And it was really cool. There's video footage somewhere. Some people were there video, and I don't know, it exists. And it was cool. Jay Joyce's process is very different, very organic, and like which one feels the best. And yeah, we all just stood up and sang in mics and redid parts and sang harmonies, and it was just dope.
0: I want to word it the right way. It is weird to hear a song nowadays when you can vividly see the characters.
1: Cool.
0: I feel like that's something like to be proud of.
1: Thank you.
0: Because you hear beer, truck, something, something.

0: My name's Justin. It's the Overnight Ride. Hardy is here talking about his song MacArthur. Out of that, you have MacArthur Legacy. How did that come about?
1: The song and like what it stands for is already just like a something that's very is happening right now a lot in America. And you know, I got with a guy. I guess merch design is technically what is, you know, his job description. And he just took a small idea and just like ran with it. I mean, I truly say this, like I had a small idea and this guy was like, I think I got something. And like a few weeks later, he was just like, hey, I made like basically a mood board or not a mood board. Like he's just like, I hope I didn't take any liberties, but I did this. And I was like, this is incredible. From there, you know, maybe making tweaks here and there, like, you know, he's like brought me hats and I'm like, yeah, maybe make the stovepipe a little taller, just random little nitpicky stuff that kind of makes it a little bit more my brand. But really and truly, I had a lot of help with that. Like 90% them and 10% me, the people that really know what they're doing, brought the merch line to life. If that's what you're talking about.
0: Yeah. Because people see that it's going to be a merch line, but there's something beyond that behind.
1: Yeah, absolutely. And I said that I did an event, at Morgan's Bar, the Sunday of CMA Fest. Mm-hmm. And I really wanted to make it a point like, okay, cool. It's like how, you know, artists have these cool collabs or whatever, and they drop them and it's cool to have the merch. When I create this and when you buy this, I want you to know that like what you're supporting is the, support is like a weird way to put it, but it's like the diminishing farm system or whatever you want to call it in the US. And you know, we're still figuring out how and what to donate to, but we're saving a portion of all that to try to find something really good. I read this stat. It was like 158,000 farms have gone away in the last 10 years. Mm-hmm. And that's crazy. And it sucks. And you know, farming is like, I think the backbone of America. Being in country music, it's such a huge just thing that we talk about and we sing about and that we're proud of. And my dad was a chicken farmer, and it's not all just big fields of corn and cows and all that kind of stuff. And people take a lot of pride in it. And a lot of like generational work has gone into that. So to see it go away and, you know, and to see it go away and maybe be farmed in a different country or whatever is just kind of sad.
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6: It's been Morgan Wallen at Wrigley Field. 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
3: An extreme heat warning is in effect for the area through tomorrow night. With sunny skies today, highs up in the mid-90s with south winds around 10 to 20. Clear to partly cloudy tonight, low at 77, south winds 10 to 15. Back to 96 with partly to mostly sunny skies Tuesday, south winds 10 to 15. Mid-70s for lows Tuesday night. I'm Paul Trombley.
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6: An extreme heat warning is in effect for the area through tomorrow night. With sunny skies today, highs up in the mid-90s with south winds around 10 to 20. Clear to partly cloudy tonight, low at 77, south winds 10 to 15. Back to 96 with partly to mostly sunny skies Tuesday, south winds 10 to 15. Mid-70s for lows Tuesday night. I'm Paul Trombley. Right now, 75.
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8: 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Right now, traffic from the Mr. Electric Traffic Center.
9: We are looking good out there. No accidents, no delays. So enjoy your ride to work. That's Right Now Traffic.

0: 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It's going to be another warm one today. It's
1: the whole week.
0: Yeah.
1: It's going to be a warm one.
0: It's here.
1: We can handle it. We're Iowans.
0: Well, be smart about it. Stay hydrated. Mm-hmm. Keep an eye out for people you need to keep an eye out for. Mm-hmm. But yes, you and I have talked about this before.
1: You got to be careful about things we've talked about. Yes.
0: One of my brothers has strong feelings about supporting your favorite team outside of the season. So, for example, it can go from super hot in our studio to super cold in a second.
1: Yeah.
0: So you gotta have
1: It's extreme weather, yes, in the studio.
0: You have to have like a sweatshirt in here at all times because you will need it throughout the morning. So I have a Detroit Lions sweatshirt on. Now, clearly,
1: I have a sweater that I crocheted.
0: That you crocheted.
1: Yeah.
0: I did not make this sweatshirt. No. Mm-hmm. I purchased it.
1: I just wanted people to know that's what I put you on. Made,
0: yes. But I have a brother that he's a Green Bay Packer fan, he's a St. Louis Cardinal fan. If it's outside of baseball season, he's not wearing Cardinals stuff. If it's outside of football season, he's not wearing Packers stuff. He only wears the gear within the season that is taking place. Hmm. Now, where you're safe is if you are an Iowa State, Drake, UNI, you got to figure they're always doing something.
1: Right. There's always a season.
0: So you're good. Yeah. You know, but I've never thought it to be strange to support your favorite teams at all times, even if nothing is going on. Do you think it's weird?
1: I think it's fine. I have no problem with you wearing your Lions sweatshirt here. No, and I think I would. I think I do tend to the clothes that I have for my favorite teams kind of go along with the season that they're in, if that makes sense. So, like, I have more, with, like, the Vikings, I have more, like, long-sleeve sweatshirt-type clothes.
0: Yeah.
1: Because I do want to wear them when they're in season. And with, like, the Twins, I have more t-shirts, tank tops, that kind of thing.
0: Do you think that's just because if you're buying it, you tend to think to buy it when they're in season?
1: I just think if you're wearing them while you're supporting them, those are the clothes you're going to wear.
0: See, right? I like to go opposite me because you'll get some good deals on some sweatshirts when you get into the summer.
1: I know.
0: Mark that stuff
1: like
0: down.
1: I don't know. Like, you didn't wear two new sweatshirts last week?
0: Right. Well, let me know. Do you think it's weird to support your favorite team out of their season? 515-915-0973. With clothes.
1: Yeah, yes. You can still support them.
0: Yeah. Just quietly. 515-915-0973. Also, let us know on Facebook.
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12: An extreme heat warning is in effect for the area through tomorrow night. With sunny skies today, highs up in the mid-90s with south winds around 10 to 20. Clear to partly cloudy tonight, low at 77, south winds 10 to 15. Back to 96 with partly to mostly sunny skies Tuesday, south winds 10 to 15. Mid-70s for lows Tuesday night. I'm Paul Trombley. Right now, 77.
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2: 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Right now, traffic from the Mr. Electric Traffic Center.
1: We are looking good out there. No accidents, no delays. So enjoy your ride to work. That's Right Now Traffic.

is John Party. 7:36, we are at 77 degrees. 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
11: 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I told you, we were talking about this earlier. I will wear the apparel of my favorite teams year-round. So even though football season is not going on, I still have a Detroit Lions sweatshirt in the studio.
12: Yeah. Which somebody pointed out, that isn't a concern that you're wearing a sweatshirt in this extreme heat. But
11: let's remind people, although
12: right now it is the hottest it's ever been.
11: It's
12: in
11: very
12: here,
11: warm. I'm not wearing the sweatshirt. It's just on the back of the chair.
12: Within a couple minutes, it'll be the coldest thing ever.
11: So I will not be wearing this outdoors. I try not to judge people, but man, there are times where I'll see somebody wearing something. It's a hot day, you know, and we're at summer nights, let's say. And then somebody walks by and they're in jeans and a sweatshirt and you're like,
12: how? Why?
11: Like, that's one thing to not look at the weather at all before you walk out of the house. But it's like, but now you're in it. Like, you know what's going on right now.
12: You feel this, right?
11: Right? Can I help you? I'll help you find shorts. I'll purchase your shorts.
12: Well, just so you know, it seems overwhelming that you're good to go.
11: Because I have a brother who will not wear his favorite team outside of their season.
12: Out of season. Yeah. Angie says, I support year round.
11: Thank you.
12: Jake says, just because it's off season doesn't mean you can't show them support. Candy said, that's normal. Jamie said, she's always repping.
11: That's what I'm at.
12: And Jeremy said, fandom has no season.
11: I agree.
12: Yeah.
11: So I feel like we've determined he's the weird one, my brother.
12: Let's call him up and tell him.
11: Oh, believe me, I let him know he's weird all the time.
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11: An extreme heat warning is in effect for the area through tomorrow night. With sunny skies today, highs up in the mid-90s with south winds around 10 to 20. Clear to partly cloudy tonight, low at 77, south winds 10 to 15. Back to 96 with partly to mostly sunny skies Tuesday, south winds 10 to 15. Mid-70s for lows Tuesday night. I'm Paul Trombley. Right now, 77.
12: 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Right now traffic from the Mr. Electric Traffic Center.
13: We have the left shoulder blocked, 80 westbound at 14th Street due to a stalled vehicle, so be prepared there. That's right now traffic.

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12: An extreme heat warning is in effect for the area through tomorrow night. Skies stay sunny today with highs in the mid-90s, southerly winds 10 to 20 miles per hour. Clear to partly cloudy tonight, low at 77, south winds 10 to 15. Back to 96 with partly to mostly sunny skies Tuesday. South winds 10 to 15. Mid-70s for lows Tuesday night. I'm Paul Trombley. Right now, 79.
13: 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Right now, traffic from the Mr. Electric Traffic Center.
14: We are looking good out there. No accidents, no delays. So enjoy your ride. That's Right Now Traffic.

0: 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Don't tell on me. That is Jason Aldean. I had your latest national text keyword right before that. You could be off to see Jason Aldean and Luke Bryan together. The Double Down Tour. What I love about this, the Vegas stop is where you could be at. It comes with a whole bunch of stuff. So you have to go to NashFM973.com.
1: Yeah.
0: Get all the details on the national contest. But also on that lineup, because we've talked about it. It's like, how many hits do you have between those two? But then John Party and Chase Matthew are also on that show.
1: I know. It's crazy.
0: I'm considering looking into the...
1: Just going?
0: I can't win.
1: Can I just purchase tickets?
0: Yeah, just do I buy tickets, head to Vegas, chaperone whoever wins? I don't have to chaperone, but I want to be there. Keep listening for those national text keywords.
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0: 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That is Luke Combs. I couldn't love it more. Like
1: that song?
0: Yeah.
1: Yeah, I know. And every time I hear it, I'm like, this song's great.
0: Right?
1: Yeah.
0: It's a great way to think about another person, too. Like your person, sure, yeah. To be like, that's all I need. All I need is you and the end. Mm. Like, whatever else happens, I'm going to be okay with. Danger and Lindsay, I do want to remind you that you could be off to see a lot of different artists in a lot of different places, and you get to choose where you want to go. It's Live Nation's Summer of Live, where you can get 4 lawn tickets for just $99. We are going to let you pick your trip, and there's a lot more that goes with this, including some spending cash. 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You can see where you want to go. 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
12: An extreme heat warning is in effect for the area through tomorrow night. Skies stay sunny today with highs in the mid-90s, southerly winds 10 to 20 miles per hour. Clear to partly cloudy tonight, low at 77, south winds 10 to 15. Back to 96 with partly to mostly sunny skies Tuesday, south winds 10 to 15. Mid-70s for lows Tuesday night. I'm Paul Trombley. Right now, 88.
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Happened to me. That is Russell Dickerson. A song you and I are both very into. Jackson Dean, Make a Liar, is our new tune at noon coming up. Morgan Wallen right now, don't we? 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

0: 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How great was that show last Thursday?
1: I loved it. Nash Nights in the District. It was so good.
0: It was such a fun night.
1: Perfect night out.
0: Hanging out with people, getting to talk to so many people. I said it. It was one of the best nights of my life. Josh Ross, hate how you look right there. Speaking of live concerts, Live Nation Summer of Live is where you can get four lawn tickets for just $99. Not a bad deal at all. And we are letting you pick your trip. One winner is going to get four premium tickets to the Live Nation Summer of Live concert of their choice. So who do you want to see and where do you want to see them at? Round trip air for four people, two nights hotel, $350 spending cash. This is awesome.
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1: 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It starts with Danger Lindsay in the morning. 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
12: You know, it's funny, when I think back to what the typical American dinner looked like when you and I were kids, there's usually some kind of meat featured at the center of the plate. Vegetables are there, but often thought of as a side dish. More and more, though, we are coming to realize that a plant-based diet, with little or no meat even, is going to be a healthier way to eat for just about everyone. New study out of the University of Hawaii Cancer Center found that eating a high-quality plant-rich diet that includes whole grains, vegetables, and fruits may prevent cognitive impairment even when people start that diet in their late 50s and 60s. Yeah, it's important to make sure you're getting enough protein, fats, complex carbohydrates. Just because you cut out or even cut back on meat, though, is not a license to eat whatever you want. Focus on eating whole, real foods. I'm Dr. Sanjay Gupta, helping you live a better life.
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0: John Party, Nash FM 97.3, Des Moines' new country leader. This started yesterday, but with the temperatures the way they are and the way it looks for the rest of the week, Polk County's extreme temperature plan went into effect. These are our hottest temperatures so far this year. It doesn't look good all week long. So they have libraries in Polk County and community centers all around central Iowa that are identified as cooling centers. They're in Polk City. You can find them in Urbandale, Des Moines, Ankeny. If you know somebody that needs to go to one of these places and they have internet access or you have internet access, KCCI has this great list that you can click on to find one close to you. And keep in mind that the Des Moines Area Regional Transit Authority is providing free rides to the cooling centers. All right, so be careful. And, you know, just don't think, no, I'm okay. You know what? Because it's not okay in this heat. 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
19: It's been Morgan Wallen at Wrigley Field. 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It's also been Luke Combs at Soldier Field. 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

0: John Morgan, Nash FM 97.3, Des Moines new country leader. That is Kid Myself. We have yet another congratulations going out, this time to Sabrina McDonald. She scored that trip for two to next year's CMA Fest 2027. And she was very pleased on how easy it was to get herself in the running.
1: Usually I'm driving or whatever when they're doing it. But I was able to do this online. So yeah, very exciting. Wow.
0: And we do it all the time. This time we're talking Jason Aldean, Luke Bryan, the Double Down Tour with John Party and Chase Matthew. This one's as simple as listening for a national text keyword. 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
13: 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It starts with Danger Lindsay in the morning. I take care of you during the workday. 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
5: I'm feeling lucky to have my college-age kids home with me for a few weeks this summer. And one of the things I know we're going to be talking about, AI. I've started to use it more often at the hospital to get fresh takes on patient problems that I'm trying to solve. And for my girls, well, I know that they are navigating college now with these new powerful tools. Something, frankly, that you and I couldn't have even imagined when we were in school. But while it may be tempting to outsource your studying and your work to these large language models, I beg you not to. And that's because AI chatbots tend to reproduce what researchers call weird viewpoints. That's an acronym: Western, Educated, Industrialized, Rich, and Democratic. Look, AI isn't going away, and admittedly, it can be a really powerful tool, but you don't want it doing your thinking for you. I'm Dr. Sanjay Gupta, helping you live a better life.
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17: 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Right now, traffic from the Mr. Electric Traffic Center.
18: There are no accidents or stalled vehicles to report right now, though there does seem to be a slowdown I-35 northbound right there where 35 and 80 come together.
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0: Zach topped out of South of Sanity. Now, remember, it wasn't that long ago he was added to the Nash concert calendar. 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Click on events. I'm Kim Chase. So the good guy's in town this weekend. Duh. Always on the 4th of July. And it's not like we're not used to sweating at the good guys. They are Friday, Saturday, and Sunday. And honestly, you can ask anybody that's gone. It is hard to catch everything in one day. Over 5,000 custom hot rods, muscle cars, trick trucks. And we will be there on Saturday morning, too. And don't forget, Saturday night is their fireworks extravaganza. The fireworks are always Saturday night when the good guys come to town. But this time, it's actually the 4th. So that'll be fun, too. We'll be there Saturday morning telling you all about it. But in the meantime, you can get more details at NashFM973.com. That's one of those events you can get your tickets at the gate or in advance. We'll take the final look at traffic next.
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13: A better life with Dr. Sanjay Gupta.
14: When we talk about how much exercise someone should get, current guidelines call for about 150 minutes of moderate intensity exercise or 75 minutes of vigorous intensity exercise every week. New study out of the UK makes a strong case for vigorous exercise if and when you can do it. Now, researchers determined that even little bursts of vigorous exercise can significantly reduce someone's risk of 8 different diseases: dementia, type 2 diabetes, fatty liver disease, chronic respiratory disease, chronic kidney disease, immune-mediated inflammatory diseases, major cardiovascular events, and atrial fibrillation. We're not talking about complicated training programs here. Just work with what you can into your everyday life. If you are breathless and unable to speak in complete sentences, then you've hit the mark. I'm Dr. Sanjay Gupta, helping you live a better life.
15: Imagine a disease that affects more than 10 million Americans, more than AIDS, Parkinson's, ALS, MS, and muscular dystrophy combined. Yet few know its name. 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
1: 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Danger and Lindsay in the morning. 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
11: 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The waitress accidentally brought out the wrong lunch order.
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17: From the Mr. Handyman of Des Moines Weather Center.
19: 77 tonight, under partly cloudy skies, south winds 10 to 15 miles per hour. Tomorrow, 96. Chance of thunderstorms tomorrow night, 75. Temps above average Wednesday and Thursday, with highs in the low 90s to the mid 90s. Slight chance of thunderstorms Thursday. I'm weatherology meteorologist Laura Lockwood. Right now, 91.
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